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I'm saying ain't nothing changed. Ain't nothing changed. Trust, cause ain't nothing changed. Cause ain't nothing changed. Saying ain't nothing changed. Cause ain't nothing changed. Ain't nothing changed. Saying ain't nothing changed. Cause ain't nothing changed. Trust.

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Stop. Stop. Stop. Stop. Stop. Stop. Stop. Stop. Stop. Stop. Stop. Stop. Stop. Stop. Stop. Stop. Stop. Stop. Stop. Stop. Stop. Stop. Stop. Stop. Stop. Stop. Stop. Stop. Stop. Stop. Stop. Stop. Stop. Stop. Stop. Stop. Stop. Stop. Stop. Stop. Stop. Stop. Stop. Stop. Stop. Stop. Stop. Stop. Stop. Stop. Stop. Stop. Stop. Stop. Stop. Stop. Stop. Stop. Stop. Stop. Stop. Stop. Stop. Stop. Stop. Stop. Stop. Stop. Stop. Stop. Stop. Stop. Stop. Stop. Stop. Stop. Stop. Stop. Stop. Stop. Stop. Stop. Stop. Stop. Stop. Stop. Stop. Stop. Stop. Stop. Stop. Stop.

One of the greatest entertainers I've ever had the pleasure of listening to. I first met this marvelous gentleman back at Folk City, way down in the old Folk City, where the parking lot is now. Without further ado, ladies, the great blues recording artist. Here he is.

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I sometimes check if you're good, hoping you feel like you look, knowing you're trying to pick between you and I and the books. 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

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Some of these guys will never make a dime. 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
1: Doesn't have a headlight on, and somebody, if not a couple people, could be running out of this vehicle now. One, two, three.
2: 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Música para respirar.

there's got to be. 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Some days I know it's hard to see, but at the top is where we got to be, huh? 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
1: This for real ones only. 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

That's all I mean. 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

0: You haven't really touched me in a while. 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

right to be mad at me. 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I had a realization, my network's crazy, I'm leveraging daily. Strictly present where it pays me, unless I'm giving out game cheese. 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

0: We don't care.
1: 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What you wearing, baby? 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What you smoking, mama? 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How you freaky, baby? We don't care. How you get your money? We don't care. What you get free? We don't care.

name for people to call small or colonize optimism. No name for inmate registries that they put me in prison. I sold the answers in linen. Phantom under the threat. Tandem riding in cities where niggas scared of the feds. There's a ghost on my bike. City laid with a bullet. He wrote the scriptures for living in all the ways that he couldn't. Gave up the profit for pennies. No taste in mystery put in when labels asked me to sign. 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But in the Inglewood, and the trauma came with the rent. Only worldly possession I have is life.

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1: Oh, sure.
0: And if it's right, they gonna let you know. And if it's wrong, they gonna let you know. That's what greatness is about, having great people around you that know how to bring the best out of you. So that way, when you are making these records, you know, you're getting your shit off the right way. To where when you do come back with another project, we don't have no problem finding, downloading, representing.

0: ever since we were kids, we've always wanted to dance or keep the time to the music. 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It's like something we have to have.
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0: Yeah, I mean. 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

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You tucked me in, a pillow on top, have stopped all my screams, and out of the night, motionless.